Slušajte Radio Student na 1, 2, 3, 4, 5, 6, 7 100,5 megaherca.

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I didn't have the guts to be a better friend. But what's another 10 grand gonna fix in the end?

I am booty, it's Jizzy on the first sight. She tight with them the fairy seas. Caught a buzz, she a lovely little bee. She a slick, she a screw to a deep in the long run. Trip, falling over, score in the home run. 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Flashy on a cold one, shook when it's breezy. She a junkie in a wheel, she a sweat, she a steel. 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Baby casing J's like a drive-by, in a puff out of bye-bye. She

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She believe in my garage, got my music licking. 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

0: Just what is it that you want to do?
1: Well, we want to be free. We want to be free to do what we want to do. And we want to get loaded. And we want to have a good time. And that's what we're going to do.
2: Well, wait, baby, let's go.
1: We're going to have a good time. We're going to have a party.

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1: We want to get loaded, and we want to have a good time.

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1: Najbolje u gradu.
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2: This remind me of before we had insomnia. 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Everybody was college bound. No dollar amounts, and God we trust. 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I'm lying, I'm playing, I'm saying I got one to take, and I'm waiting on her response. Wrote her a 3-page letter, it's 3 days later. Never hit me back, she broke my heart. So now he eyeing me shit like, yo, is shorty bad? I pretend not to be depressed, she never wrote me back.

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I never mentioned it to him. He kinda overprotective, and I know if I tell him that he'll beat this nigga skull in, turn his body a skeleton, and I night it in terrible. I excel and say.

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The truth is, I don't know whether to sink or swim. The truth is a one-way system in an unfamiliar city. The truth is, I'm not sure how we got here. The truth is, I'm not sure we can ever leave. The truth waits for no one. The truth is, I've never met or been in contact with that person.

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The truth is hidden in a complex series of offshore companies. The truth is encrypted. The truth is a cold shower. The truth is I don't know what I'm doing, and I've been scratching around for somewhere to say it. The truth is a liquid lunch. The truth is your privacy is important.

I'm still trapped inside my head, it kinda feel like it's a purgatory. So polite and white, but I got family who will murder for me. Think I'm living paradise with what I have to worry about. Dealing with these demons, feel the pressure, find a perfect style. Making sure my mom and dad is still somewhat in love. All these backfires of my experiments with drugs. I experienced a touch of my epiphany in color form. Difference between love and war inform me I'm above the norm. Give me anybody though, I'll gladly chew his face off. Bass off. Rhyming like it's summertime on asphalt. Hot, haven't picked a major label, think I'm blackballed. Still don't got the heart to pick my phone up when my dad calls. Will he recognize his son when he hears my voice? I put this music against my life, I think I feel the choice. I don't know what I'm running from, but I'm running still. I conversate with acquaintances, but it's nothing real. I'm from a city that you hear and think a bunch of steel. So 100 mil wouldn't make me sign a fucking deal. Money kills, that's the truth, it's called the root of evil. I want that Rolls Royce that the

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I do drugs to get more loopy. 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I think I'm JFK's final speech. 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
2: Are you crazy? 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
1: I like it.
3: Well, there are two things to be done. First of all, we put him in the hospital and withdraw all television.
4: I see.
3: And then we give him this.
4: Radio.

turn. 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Get you some icicles. 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Wristwatch got a Russian face like an oligarch. 12 o'clock, boy, silly nice. 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ET on the handles. Handlebars like a Xanax. Sham guard with the N1 moves. 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